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We're sick of all the lies.

What is it? And what does it crave, this creeping horror that hungers and thrives on human flesh? 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